0: show.
1: What is it then?
0: He's the morning and the evening star.
1: I just wanna be.
0: And just you watch him rise and shine for this poor beggar.
2: Leave him alone!
0: Hey, boy, I'm a crapshoot. Eating him!

0: killed him.
1: No.
0: Wait up for him. Oh, you ain't got no time to lose.
2: What's the matter?
0: Killed him, kid. Prophets.

0: L'inspecteur de police, un blanc, enquête. Il arrête Peter, qui est étranger au meurtre, et il interroge Porgy.
1: You're his winner?
2: Yes.
1: He didn't leave any burial insurance?
2: No, boss. He didn't leave nothing.
1: Well, see to it. He's buried tomorrow. You killed Robbins, and I'm going to see you hanged for it.
2: He ain't done it.
3: What'd he say?
2: He said you killed Robbins. No. For God's sake, boss. I ain't done
1: it. Who did it then? You heard it?
2: Crown done it, boss. I didn't see him do it.
1: Are you sure you saw him?
2: I swear for God, boss. I was right there beside him.
1: Well, that was easy. I thought as much.
0: Serena se lamente.

0: come on, Bess. How about a little touch of happiness for old time's sake?
1: Asno, Mister!
0: Come on, give me a hand.
1: Touch Asno!
0: Just a little pinch, not enough to hurt a thing.

0: And now, Porky, Dr. Jesus, then take the case. By 5 o'clock, your woman's going to be wet. Praise the Lord.
1: Be brave, son.

0: Did I tell you God like her?
1: No.
0: Be quiet now, for listen.
2: It's my God!
1: It's her!
2: James Bond upside down!
1: No!
2: James Bond's in the river upside down! No. Ben, keep my baby for me till I get back!
3: S'élève, le bateau de Jake a chaviré. Seul Crown s'élance à son secours, non sans se moquer de l'infirme Porgy.

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Maybe you'll change

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1: New York, told you.
0: I hear you say New York. Where that?
1: 1,000 miles from here.
2: I bet.
1: But you can't find her, Porgy.
0: I ain't say I find her. I just say which way New York.
1: It's way up north, Porgy.
0: That way?
1: Way up north past the custom house.
3: Long way.
0: Bring my goat.
1: Where are you going, Porgy?
4: What you want with your goat, Porgy? You best not go no place.
0: Bring my goat.
1: Well, where are you going?